0: and tattoos. Anyone with information is asked to contact Lanark County OPP or Ontario Crime Stoppers. The BC Nurses Union says its members have voted more than 98% in favor of job action. The strike vote follows 6 months of bargaining with the province. President Adrian Gear says the union is still seeking improved benefits and funding for better nurse-to-patient ratios.
1: But we've also been met with the employer who's refused to offer any substantive contract improvements or commit to the compensation and funding made available to other public sector contracts.
0: Gear says she hopes both sides can come back to the table to negotiate a deal. Nursing is an essential service, so there would be limits on any potential job action. Today is the deadline to take part in the mandatory snapshot of the country's population and demographics. Stats Canada says data from the 2026 census can help communities plan services such as childcare, education, transit, and healthcare. Three quarters of Canadians received the short form census, which takes only minutes to complete. It includes questions on age, gender, language, marital status, and household composition. The long-form questionnaire also includes topics such as place of birth, ethnic or cultural origins, population groups, religion, mobility, education, labor, commuting, and housing. Tumbler Ridge will be joining the FIFA World Cup 2026 festivities set for June 15th. Canada Celebrates will bring a chance for the community to connect with watch parties, entertainment, and soccer-themed interactive experiences. The province is contributing $25,000 towards the event. The one-time funding helps municipalities, regional districts, and First Nations host free public events to ensure people in British Columbia can participate in the FIFA World Cup excitement and benefits. Ottawa is also providing $25,000. And in sports, a Fort St. James goaltender is among three female hockey players from Northern BC who are eligible to be picked in next month's PWHL draft in Detroit. Colby Wilson played the last 5 seasons with the Saskatchewan Huskies program. Last year, she amassed a 7-10 record with a 2.30 goals against average and a .920 save percentage. Alexandria Lamont of Cecil Lake is another goalie looking to hear her name called. She spent last season with Ontario-based Nipissing University Lakers. In addition, Brooke Disher of Fort St. John is one of many blue liners on the list. She split 4 NCAA seasons between the Ohio State Buckeyes and Boston University.
2: Coast weather.
0: In Terrace and Kitimat, cloudy skies tonight with a low of 9. Tomorrow, rain starting with a high of 11. That continues into Thursday with a high of 11 and Friday with a high of 13. Similar in Prince Rupert, though, seeing rain tonight with a low of 7, continuing into tomorrow with a high of 11. More rain on Thursday with a high of 10 and on Friday with a high of 11. For Vista News, I'm Logan Flint.
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on it. And Journey right here along the coast. I'm Steve Little. Robert Palmer's coming up in just a moment. But right now it's the Northern Pikes and Girl with a Problem at 512 99.1 Prince Rupert.

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14 degrees at the Digby Allen Airport. Lows tonight go down to 6 with cloudy conditions probably continuing overnight tonight and into tomorrow. It's now 5:21. Rockstar and Nickelback on the coast.

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right here along the coast. 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

Thunderstruck and AC/DC here on the coast. I'm Steve Little. Coming up, we got Fatboy Slim, but right now you ain't seen nothing yet. It's BTL right here on the coast.

Confidential and Rough Trade. I'm Steve Little. Thank you so much for hanging out with me this afternoon. I hope you have a great and a safe evening. Stand by for Paula Loroff. She's here again, 6 a.m. sharp. Right now, I got my own way to rock with Burton Cummings along the coast. Have a great one, everybody.

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1: I'm Ellis Ross, your Member of Parliament for Skeena-Buncan Valley. 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
1: Good morning, I'm Logan Flint. Ontario Provincial Police say a man wanted for murder may have connections to terrorists and could be somewhere in BC. Police say 34-year-old Joseph Medore of Ottawa is wanted for second-degree murder and has known associations in terrorists along with Richmond, Abbotsford, and Chilliwack. Medore is described as 6'2" with a medium build, black hair, hazel eyes, and tattoos. Anyone with information is asked to contact Lanark County OPP or Ontario Crime Stoppers. The Northern Lights Wildlife Society says parasite test results for most of its black bears came back negative after 5 died from sarcosis tests in April. The parasite is known to attack the liver primarily of black and grizzly bears. The shelter said Cider is responding to treatment and is slowly recovering. The society believes the parasite was contracted from fresh game meat fed to them and will only be feeding frozen fish and meat to prevent future infections. The BC Nurses Union says its members have voted more than 98% in favor of job action. The strike vote follows 6 months of bargaining with the province. President Adrian Gear says the union is still seeking improved benefits and funding for better nurse-to-patient ratios.
2: But we've also been met with the employer who's refused to offer any substantive contract improvements or commit to the compensation and funding made available to other public sector contracts.
1: Gear says she hopes both sides can come to the table to negotiate a deal. Nursing is an essential service, so there would be limits on any potential job action. NBC says Tumbler Ridge will host an official event to celebrate the FIFA World Cup next month. With more, here's Vista Radio provincial reporter Emily Joveski.
3: Tumbler Ridge will be one of 7 BC communities to host a Canada Celebrates event with FIFA watch parties and other entertainment. It comes after a mass shooting rocked the small northeastern BC community in February, leaving 6 children and 2 women dead, as well as the suspect. Mayor Daryl Krakowka says it'll be a chance for residents to gather and enjoy a positive experience. Vancouver's BC Place is set to host 7 World Cup matches, with the first one taking place on June 13th. Emily Joveski, Vista News.
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1: In Terrace, Prince Rupert, and Kitimat, seeing a high of 11 degrees today with rain tonight that continues with a low of 7. More rain tomorrow with a high of 11 degrees and on Friday with a high of 13. For Vista News, I'm Logan Flint.
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It's Coast Mornings with Paulite, 6:08. That was Guns N' Roses' Sweet Child of Mine to get you awake this morning. If you want to reach out throughout the show with a birthday shout out for 9:30, a road update, or an event you have going on, you can reach me through our Facebook account at 99.1 Coast FM. 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Coming up this hour on the show, of course, it's the weird holiday of the day. We're also going to be talking about the Charles Hayes fundraiser going on at the Leicester Center tonight. 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So we'll talk about that. And lots of music to wake you up this morning as well. Chumbawamba, Right Sec. 8 Seconds, The Cardigans, and The Parachute Club. Right now it's Tub Thumping on Coast.

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It's the Road and Weather Report. In Haida Gwaii today, 9 degrees currently and mostly cloudy. Going to warm up to 13 degrees today with a 70% chance of showers, cooling off again tonight to 6 degrees and mainly cloudy. Chance of showers going into Thursday and Friday as well, with the sun coming out for Saturday. In Prince Rupert, 11 degrees and periods of rain for the high today. Currently 9 degrees and cloudy. Going to cool off tonight to 6 degrees and a few showers. Tomorrow a 60% chance of showers. However, Friday cloudy and the sun should come out for Saturday. If you're headed out on the highway today, there is still paving operations going on at Cassick's River Bridge with a delays up to 20 minutes. It's about 35 kilometers with single lane alternating traffic. There is still road closures on 11th Avenue in Prince Rupert as well and 3rd Avenue downtown. Make sure you're following traffic signs and watching out for flaggers. Rise Up, the Parachute Club, coming up next as we get ready to head into the 6:30 news, followed by some Maroon 5 right here on Coast.

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1: Good morning, I'm Logan Flint. Ontario Provincial Police say a man wanted for murder may have connections to terrorists and could be somewhere in BC. Police say 34-year-old Joseph Medor of Ottawa is wanted for second-degree murder and has known associations in terrorists along with Richmond, Abbotsford, and Chilliwack. Medor is described as 6'2" with a medium build, black hair, hazel eyes, and tattoos. Anyone with information is asked to contact Lanark County OPP or Ontario Crime Stoppers. The Northern Lights Wildlife Society says parasite test results for most of its black bears came back negative after 5 died from sarcosis tests in April. The parasite is known to attack the liver primarily of black and grizzly bears. The shelter said Cider is responding to treatment and is slowly recovering. The society believes the parasite was contracted from fresh game meat fed to them and will only be feeding frozen fish and meat to prevent future infections. The BC Nurses Union says its members have voted more than 98% in favor of job action. The strike vote follows 6 months of bargaining with the province. President Adrian Gear says the union is still seeking improved benefits and funding for better nurse-to-patient ratios.
2: But we've also been met with the employer who's refused to offer any substantive contract improvements or commit to the compensation and funding made available to other public sector contracts.
1: Gear says she hopes both sides can come to the table to negotiate a deal. Nursing is an essential service, so there would be limits on any potential job action. NBC says Tumbler Ridge will host an official event to celebrate the FIFA World Cup next month. With more, here's Vista Radio provincial reporter Emily Joveski.
3: Tumbler Ridge will be one of 7 BC communities to host a Canada Celebrates event with FIFA watch parties and other entertainment. It comes after a mass shooting rocked the small northeastern BC community in February, leaving 6 children and 2 women dead, as well as the suspect. Mayor Daryl Krakowka says it'll be a chance for residents to gather and enjoy a positive experience. Vancouver's BC Place is set to host 7 World Cup matches, with the first one taking place on June 13th. Emily Joveski, Vista News.
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1: In Terrace, Prince Rupert, and Kitimat, seeing a high of 11 degrees today with rain tonight that continues with a low of 7. More rain tomorrow with a high of 11 degrees and on Friday with a high of 13. For Vista News, I'm Logan Flint.
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The power of love, helping you wake up in the morning. It's Huey Lewis and the News on 99.1 Coast FM, Prince Rupert soundtrack. You're hanging out with Paula at 6:36, and it's the weird holiday of the day, which is International Hummus Day. A healthy dip full of protein and vitamins. And if you want something to dip your bread or veggies in today, hummus, that is the choice. Now, an easy recipe to make on your own as well. You just blend up some chickpeas, tahini, lemon juice, and garlic. I'm a big fan of anything that has lemon juice and garlic in it. It's also very customizable. You can add cumin, maybe some roast red pepper. Make it a dessert hummus if you're feeling adventurous, and add a sweetener and some cocoa powder. Maybe I would probably take out the lemon juice and garlic at that point. You know, hummus, it's been enjoyed for centuries, attributed to the Middle East, though the exact location of creation is unknown by historians. But it is so popular that it made its way into the Guinness Book of World Records in 2010 when a group of university students in Lebanon made the largest serving of hummus, weighing over 23,000 pounds. I think you're going to have a hard time beating that. But you could make your own hummus today, and let me tell you, it's almost easier than going to the store, and often tastes better since you can adapt it to your tastes. Or, you know, just order some from one of the restaurants around town. They do have some great hummus. Your man, it's Down With Webster coming up next on 99.1 Coast FM.

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Trench. It's Stutter on 99.1 Coast FM. You're hanging out with Paula. Tonight at the Leicester Center, there's a special performance of Power Play by Lindsay Price. It's performed by Charles Hayes senior students. The event is also including local performances in addition to the high school production. And entry is going to be by donation to the Red Cross Tumbler Ridge Fund. Now, the performance is targeted for teens and adults, contains mature subject matter, so not a place where you would, not a show you would probably want to bring young kids to. Starts at 7 p.m. Please arrive before showtime. These are a group of very talented individuals in Prince Rupert, and not just the high school students who are also very talented, some other locals will also be doing some performances there as well. Again, 7 o'clock by donation. That's to the Red Cross Tumbler Ridge Fund at the Leicester Center. Raise a Little Howl up next. It's Trooper on Coast.

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2: Good morning, I'm Logan Flint. Ontario Provincial Police say a man wanted for murder may have connections to terrorists and could be somewhere in BC. Police say 34-year-old Joseph Medore of Ottawa is wanted for second-degree murder and has known associations in terrorists along with Richmond, Abbotsford, and Chilliwack. Medore is described as 6'2" with a medium build, black hair, hazel eyes, and tattoos. Anyone with information is asked to contact Lanark County OPP or Ontario Crime Stoppers. The Northern Lights Wildlife Society says parasite test results for most of its black bears came back negative after 5 died from sarcosis tests in April. The parasite is known to attack the liver primarily of black and grizzly bears. The shelter said Cider is responding to treatment and is slowly recovering. The society believes the parasite was contracted from fresh game meat fed to them and will only be feeding frozen fish and meat to prevent future infections. The BC Nurses Union says its members have voted more than 98% in favor of job action. The strike vote follows 6 months of bargaining with the province. President Adrian Gear says the union is still seeking improved benefits and funding for better nurse-to-patient ratios.
3: But we've also been met with the employer who's refused to offer any substantive contract improvements or commit to the compensation and funding made available to other public sector contracts.
2: Gear says she hopes both sides can come to the table to negotiate a deal. Nursing is an essential service, so there would be limits on any potential job action. NBC says Tumbler Ridge will host an official event to celebrate the FIFA World Cup next month. With more, here's Vista Radio provincial reporter Emily Joveski.
4: Tumbler Ridge will be one of 7 BC communities to host a Canada Celebrates event with FIFA watch parties and other entertainment. It comes after a mass shooting rocked the small northeastern BC community in February, leaving 6 children and 2 women dead, as well as the suspect. Mayor Daryl Krakowka says it'll be a chance for residents to gather and enjoy a positive experience. Vancouver's BC Place is set to host 7 World Cup matches, with the first one taking place on June 13th. Emily Joveski, Vista News.
1: Coast weather.
2: In Terrace, Prince Rupert, and Kitimat, seeing a high of 11 degrees today with rain tonight that continues with a low of 7. More rain tomorrow with a high of 11 degrees and on Friday with a high of 13. For Vista News, I'm Logan Flint.
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Army on 99.1 Coast FM, bringing us into the 7 o'clock hour. It's 7:08 right now. You're listening to Coast Mornings with Paula. I'm with you until 10 today and every Monday to Friday. Cloudy skies out there today. There's supposed to be a little bit of rain. Don't see any of that just yet. If you want to reach out throughout the show with a birthday shout out for 9:30, you got a road update or an event going on, you can reach me through our Facebook account, 99.1 Coast FM. Call me at the studio, 250-624-9686, or you can always text me as well, 250-638, a little bit different there, 2834. Lots of great music coming up this hour. We're looking forward to Panic at the Disco, Street Heart, Third Eye Blind, the question of the day also coming up this hour, and towards the end we're going to talk about McDonald's having some new beverages on the menu and maybe what you think of those if you tried them. Stuck in the Middle with you, the Jeff Healey Band on Coast.

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It's Under My Thumb on Coast.

Charmed Life. You're hanging out with Paula on Coast Mornings. It's 7:25 and it's the road and weather report. In Haida Gwaii, currently 10 degrees and some light rain. Going to be a high of 13 and a 70% chance of showers today. Cooling off to 6 degrees and mainly cloudy tonight. Rain predicted for Thursday and Friday with a high around 10 degrees for both days. Sun should come out for Saturday and a high of 12. In Prince Rupert, currently 9 degrees and cloudy. Going to warm up just to 11 today with periods of rain. Tonight, 6 degrees and a few showers. Rain sticking around for Thursday with a high of 10. Cloudy for Friday and the sun should come out for Saturday and 12 degrees. If you're headed out on the highway today, just be aware there is still paving going on around Cassock's River Bridge for about 35 kilometers. You can expect delays up to 20 minutes and single lane alternating traffic. Road closure is still going on around town, so make sure you're watching for traffic signs and paying attention to the flaggers. One more song coming up to take us into the 7:30 news. It's Bon Jovi, Runaway. 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
1: Good morning, I'm Logan Flint. Ontario Provincial Police say a man wanted for murder may have connections to terrorists and could be somewhere in BC. Police say 34-year-old Joseph Medor of Ottawa is wanted for second-degree murder and has known associations in terrorists along with Richmond, Abbotsford, and Chilliwack. Medor is described as 6'2" with a medium build, black hair, hazel eyes, and tattoos. Anyone with information is asked to contact Lanark County OPP or Ontario Crime Stoppers. The Northern Lights Wildlife Society says parasite test results for most of its black bears came back negative after 5 died from sarcosis tests in April. The parasite is known to attack the liver primarily of black and grizzly bears. The shelter said Cider is responding to treatment and is slowly recovering. The society believes the parasite was contracted from fresh game meat fed to them and will only be feeding frozen fish and meat to prevent future infections. The BC Nurses Union says its members have voted more than 98% in favor of job action. The strike vote follows 6 months of bargaining with the province. President Adrian Gear says the union is still seeking improved benefits and funding for better nurse-to-patient ratios.
2: But we've also been met with the employer who's refused to offer any substantive contract improvements or commit to the compensation and funding made available to other public sector contracts.
1: Gear says she hopes both sides can come to the table to negotiate a deal. Nursing is an essential service, so there would be limits on any potential job action. NBC says Tumbler Ridge will host an official event to celebrate the FIFA World Cup next month. With more, here's Vista Radio provincial reporter Emily Joveski.
3: Tumbler Ridge will be one of 7 BC communities to host a Canada Celebrates event with FIFA watch parties and other entertainment. It comes after a mass shooting rocked the small northeastern BC community in February, leaving 6 children and 2 women dead, as well as the suspect. Mayor Daryl Krakowka says it'll be a chance for residents to gather and enjoy a positive experience. Vancouver's BC Place is set to host 7 World Cup matches, with the first one taking place on June 13th. Emily Joveski, Vista News.
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1: In Terrace, Prince Rupert and Kitimat seeing a high of 11 degrees today with rain tonight that continues with a low of 7. More rain tomorrow with a high of 11 degrees and on Friday with a high of 13. 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

on Coast Mornings. It's 7:37 and it's the question of the day. Well, grad is coming up fast for our high school students and I'm thinking of them. Congratulations to everyone who's grading. We're halfway through May already, so we're getting close. What is your advice to the Charles Hayes grade 12s who are looking at their next adventure, or anyone who is graduating this year? I know as a grade 12, I could have used some advice. I had no idea what I wanted to do. And I remember when I went to walk up, they had made us say what we wanted to do when we got older. And I had no idea. I just wrote down journalist. I didn't even think I wanted to do that. I just wanted the guidance counselors off my back. I didn't really go in that direction. Look, it's good to have a plan, but if you don't have one, that's okay too. Life will throw you things that you didn't even expect, and it could be for the best, right? So you want to leave those options open as well. But if you are someone who knows exactly where you want to go, I respect that. I have a friend who knew exactly what she wanted to do, and she's doing that right now. Now, I suggest just pursue what interests you most, even if you don't know what you could do after that. And if you need help or advice, just don't be afraid to ask for it. So that's why I'm asking, what is your advice for grads? Or if you are a grad, what questions do you have? Call me, 250-624-9686. Again, that's 250-624-9686. In the meantime, it's Alana Miles, Love Is on Coast.

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right here, right now on 99.1 Coast FM. I'm Paula. It's 7:55. Not often do you see restaurants, fast food restaurants, changing their menu, getting new permanent items. They always have specials and stuff like that throughout the year. Well, McDonald's has some new menu items that are apparently permanent. It's their beverage line, new beverage line. They have refreshers, dirty sodas, and cloud iced coffees. I tried the mango refresher the other day. It's a mango pineapple. I'm a sucker for anything mango. And it was pretty good. It had little strawberry popping boba with it. They were also good, but surprise, surprise, I didn't get a straw with my drink. So those bobas, I had to kind of drink them at the end, which is not ideal if you have those in your drink. I've also had some confirmation that the cloud iced coffees are pretty good. A listener text in to say it's similar to a Starbucks cream cold brew, just a little bit cheaper. But their dirty sodas are the most interesting addition to me. Apparently, they also have the cold foam on top of them. And I hear it tastes kind of like a blue freezy float. But I'm getting mixed reviews on that cold foam, which apparently doesn't mix in really well with the soda. I was also reading it's kind of like a Cool Whip, which Cool Whip to me, very oily, and you know, oil as it melts kind of sits on the top of a liquid. So if you have any, you've had it, what do you think? What are your reviews like? You can give me a call, 250-624-9686. Again, that's 250-624-9686. I just think it's interesting that there's a menu change after all this time. April Wine, oh, what a night, taking us into the 8 o'clock news on Coast.

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1: Good morning, I'm Logan Flint. Ontario Provincial Police say a man wanted for murder may have connections to terrorists and could be somewhere in BC. Police say 34-year-old Joseph Medore of Ottawa is wanted for second-degree murder and has known associations in terrorists along with Richmond, Abbotsford, and Chilliwack. Medore is described as 6'2" with a medium build, black hair, hazel eyes, and tattoos. Anyone with information is asked to contact Lanark County OPP or Ontario Crime Stoppers. The Northern Lights Wildlife Society says parasite test results for most of its black bears came back negative after 5 died from sarcosis tests in April. The parasite is known to attack the liver primarily of black and grizzly bears. The shelter said Cider is responding to treatment and is slowly recovering. The society believes the parasite was contracted from fresh game meat fed to them and will only be feeding frozen fish and meat to prevent future infections. The BC Nurses Union says its members have voted more than 98% in favor of job action. The strike vote follows 6 months of bargaining with the province. President Adrian Gear says the union is still seeking improved benefits and funding for better nurse-to-patient ratios.
2: But we've also been met with the employer who's refused to offer any substantive contract improvements or commit to the compensation and funding made available to other public sector contracts.
1: Gear says she hopes both sides can come to the table to negotiate a deal. Nursing is an essential service, so there would be limits on any potential job action. NBC says Tumbler Ridge will host an official event to celebrate the FIFA World Cup next month. With more, here's Vista Radio provincial reporter Emily Joveski.
3: Tumbler Ridge will be one of 7 BC communities to host a Canada Celebrates event with FIFA watch parties and other entertainment. It comes after a mass shooting rocked the small northeastern BC community in February, leaving 6 children and 2 women dead, as well as the suspect. Mayor Daryl Krakowka says it'll be a chance for residents to gather and enjoy a positive experience. Vancouver's BC Place is set to host 7 World Cup matches, with the first one taking place on June 13th. Emily Joveski, Vista News.
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1: In Terrace, Prince Rupert, and Kitimat, seeing a high of 11 degrees today with rain tonight that continues with a low of 7. More rain tomorrow with a high of 11 degrees and on Friday with a high of 13. For Vista News, I'm Logan Flint.
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Twisted Sisters, We're Not Gonna Take It on 99.1 Coast FM, Prince Rupert's soundtrack. You're hanging out with Paula on Coast Mornings. I'm with you until 10 today and every Monday to Friday. It's 8:08 right now and looking cloudy in Prince Rupert. We are expecting a little bit of rain today. Coming up this hour on the show, we're going to be talking about this legendary director who revealed a secret Tintin project while at a major film festival, as well This Week in Rupert coming up at the bottom of the hour, so you'll know exactly what's going on around town today and this week, and a lot of great music to keep those spirits up to start you off into your workday. Chaos coming up. We're also expecting some U2, Nick Gilder, Counting Crows this hour. It's Some Kind of Wonderful right now, Grand Funk Railroad.

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If you stick around, it's the Road and Weather Report on Coast.

Nick Gilder, Hot Child in the City on Coast Temple. It's 8:23 and it's the Road and Weather Report. In Haida Gwaii, current conditions are 10 degrees and a little bit of light rain. Warming up today to 13 with a 70% chance of showers. Cooling off to 6 tonight and mainly cloudy. Thursday through Friday, expect some showers and sun coming out on Saturday. In Prince Rupert, 9 degrees and cloudy. Going to warm up just to 11 with periods of rain today. Tonight, cooling off to 6 degrees with a few showers. For Thursday, 10 degrees and a 60% chance of showers. Moving into just cloudy for Friday and the sun coming up for Saturday. If you're headed out the highway to Terrace today or going a little bit further, there is some paving operations going on. You can expect delays up to 20 minutes around Cassox River Bridge for 35 kilometers. That is single lane alternating traffic. If you're headed out a little bit farther, there is road sweeping out the road just outside of Terrace and some more construction going on outside of Topley and on the way to Vanderhoof as well. Make sure you always are paying attention to road signs and look out for flaggers. We got one more song coming up before 8:30 as we get ready to head into the news. It's Counting Crows, Mr. Jones on 99.1 Coast FM.

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1: Good morning, I'm Logan Flint. Ontario Provincial Police say a man wanted for murder may have connections to terrorists and could be somewhere in BC. Police say 34-year-old Joseph Medore of Ottawa is wanted for second-degree murder and has known associations in terrorists along with Richmond, Abbotsford, and Chilliwack. Medore is described as 6'2" with a medium build, black hair, hazel eyes, and tattoos. Anyone with information is asked to contact Lanark County OPP or Ontario Crime Stoppers. The Northern Lights Wildlife Society says parasite test results for most of its black bears came back negative after 5 died from sarcosis tests in April. The parasite is known to attack the liver primarily of black and grizzly bears. The shelter said Cider is responding to treatment and is slowly recovering. The society believes the parasite was contracted from fresh game meat fed to them and will only be feeding frozen fish and meat to prevent future infections. The BC Nurses Union says its members have voted more than 98% in favor of job action. The strike vote follows 6 months of bargaining with the province. President Adrian Gear says the union is still seeking improved benefits and funding for better nurse-to-patient ratios.
2: But we've also been met with the employer who's refused to offer any substantive contract improvements or commit to the compensation and funding made available to other public sector contracts.
1: Gear says she hopes both sides can come to the table to negotiate a deal. Nursing is an essential service, so there would be limits on any potential job action. NBC says Tumbler Ridge will host an official event to celebrate the FIFA World Cup next month. With more, here's Vista Radio provincial reporter Emily Joveski.
3: Tumbler Ridge will be one of 7 BC communities to host a Canada Celebrates event with FIFA watch parties and other entertainment. It comes after a mass shooting rocked the small northeastern BC community in February, leaving 6 children and 2 women dead, as well as the suspect. Mayor Daryl Krakowka says it'll be a chance for residents to gather and enjoy a positive experience. Vancouver's BC Place is set to host 7 World Cup matches, with the first one taking place on June 13th. Emily Joveski, Vista News.
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1: In Terrace, Prince Rupert, and Kitimat, seeing a high of 11 degrees today with rain tonight that continues with a low of 7. More rain tomorrow with a high of 11 degrees and on Friday with a high of 13. For Vista News, I'm Logan Flint.
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Def Leppard, Pour Some Sugar on Me on 99.1 at Coast FM. You're hanging out with Paula on Coast Mornings. It's 8:36. And we're talking about Peter Jackson, who announced at the Cannes Film Festival that he is actively writing a new script for a Tintin film, collaborating with his partner Fran Walsh and expressing his enjoyment of returning to the Tintin universe. So Tintin, it's a French comic, and the last movie did come out in 2011. So that was by Steven Spielberg in 2011. He apparently had a deal with Peter Jackson that they would each direct a Tintin film, but Peter Jackson says he feels awkward about the lengthy delay since the Spielberg adaptation, which again was the first Tintin film. So likely we could see returning actors. Andy Serkis, who played Captain Haddock, Jamie Bell played Tintin, but Andy Serkis is also directing The Hunt for Gollum, which Peter Jackson is producing as well, and decided that Andy would be a director due to his deep understanding of the Gollum character, because he also plays Gollum. Now, the upcoming Gollum film will explore themes of psychology and addiction, focusing on Gollum's personal story, a narrative that Jackson believes Serkis is uniquely qualified to tell. Not much known about the new Tintin film coming out just yet, as Peter Jackson is just writing the script so far. Interesting. 15 years between those two films. Hasn't hit me yet. Blue Rodeo coming up on Coast.

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It's Eagle Eye Cherry on 99.1 Coast FM, Prince Rupert soundtrack. You're hanging out with Paula, and this is This Week in Rupert at 8:55. Tonight on Wednesday, it's Teen D&D drop-in at the library from 3:15 to 5. No experience needed, and all supplies are provided. There's also free French classes at Hackett Strait. That's 125 Marketplace starting at 5 o'clock. All levels welcome. And there's an artist meetup at the library at 6:30. Bring your own supplies and chat with other creatives. Then Charles Hayes senior drama students are performing their production of Lindsay Price's Power Play tonight at the Leicester Center. The show starts at 7 o'clock with musical performances by local talent and followed by the show. Entry is by donation with all proceeds donated to the Red Cross Tumbler Ridge Fund. Tomorrow is the grand reopening of Chance's Prince Rupert from 4 to 8. Local band Men Who Listen will be serenading the evening and appetizer samples to go around. There's exciting prizes and hourly draws taking place. And Friday is cruise ship day at the Container. Cruise ship day, the Container Market will be open at 9 a.m. Can check out local artisans and food vendors. That's This Week in Rupert. More music taking us into 9 o'clock. It's Harlequin, I Did It For Love, on 99.1 Coast FM.

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1: Good morning, I'm Logan Flint. Ontario Provincial Police say a man wanted for murder may have connections to terrorists and could be somewhere in BC. Police say 34-year-old Joseph Mador of Ottawa is wanted for second-degree murder and has known associations in terrorists along with Richmond, Abbotsford, and Chilliwack. Mador is described as 6'2" with a medium build, black hair, hazel eyes, and tattoos. Anyone with information is asked to contact Lanark County OPP or Ontario Crime Stoppers. The Northern Lights Wildlife Society says parasite test results for most of its black bears came back negative after 5 died from sarcosis tests in April. The parasite is known to attack the liver primarily of black and grizzly bears. The shelter said Cider is responding to treatment and is slowly recovering. The society believes the parasite was contracted from fresh game meat fed to them and will only be feeding frozen fish and meat to prevent future infections. The BC Nurses Union says its members have voted more than 98% in favor of job action. The strike vote follows 6 months of bargaining with the province. President Adrian Gear says the union is still seeking improved benefits and funding for better nurse-to-patient ratios.
2: But we've also been met with the employer who's refused to offer any substantive contract improvements or commit to the compensation and funding made available to other public sector contracts.
1: Gear says she hopes both sides can come to the table to negotiate a deal. Nursing is an essential service, so there would be limits on any potential job action. NBC says Tumbler Ridge will host an official event to celebrate the FIFA World Cup next month. With more, here's Vista Radio provincial reporter Emily Joveski.
3: Tumbler Ridge will be one of 7 BC communities to host a Canada Celebrates event with FIFA watch parties and other entertainment. It comes after a mass shooting rocked the small northeastern BC community in February, leaving 6 children and 2 women dead, as well as the suspect. Mayor Daryl Krakowka says it'll be a chance for residents to gather and enjoy a positive experience. Vancouver's BC Place is set to host 7 World Cup matches, with the first one taking place on June 13th. Emily Joveski, Vista News.
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1: In Terrace, Prince Rupert, and Kitimat, seeing a high of 11 degrees today with rain tonight that continues with a low of 7. More rain tomorrow with a high of 11 degrees and on Friday with a high of 13. For Vista News, I'm Logan Flint.
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Pumpkins, 1979 on Coast Mornings. I hope you're having a great start to your morning. It's 9:08 right now. I'm here with you until 10, which means we have just a little under an hour left together. And birthdays coming up this hour at 9:30. So if you have someone you want to wish a happy birthday to over the radio, you can call me at 250-624-9686 if you want to give them a personal happy birthday, or I can give them a shout out as well. If you text me, 250-638-2834. Lots of great music coming up. It's Bare Naked Ladies, some Imagine Dragons, and 5440 to get you started in your workday. Right now, Hollywood Nights, Bob Seger and the Silver Bullet Band on Coast.

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some Imagine Dragons for you this morning. 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It's 9:21. 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It's happening this year, August 27th to 30th. At the exhibition, you can enjoy the rodeo, 4-H achievement show, logger sports, horse shows, vendors, a kids petting zone, petting zoo, midway, and live entertainment all weekend long. It all kicks off with the parade on August 26th. You can get more info at bvfair.ca. 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

Hammer, Peter Gabriel on 99.1 Coast FM. You're hanging out with Paula. It's 9:34, and this is birthdays. If it's your birthday today, happy birthday. You share the day with Stevie Wonder, who is turning 76. One of the most influential musicians of the 20th century. He signed with a record label at only 11 years old, and given the name Little Stevie Wonder, while not so little anymore. Later in life, he was known for hits like I Just Called to Say I Love You and Superstition. Stephen Colbert turns 62 today. Of course, he was the host of the Colbert Report from 2005 to 2014, and he's been hosting The Late Show with Stephen Colbert since 2015, slated to come to an end this month, May 21st, so get it in while you can. Stephen Colbert, also very known for being a Lord of the Rings super fan, and the end of the show, I guess, going to give him extra time to focus on co-writing the new Lord of the Rings movie. Movie Shadows of the Past, slated to come out after The Hunt for Gollum, that's going to come out in 2027. He's writing that with Peter Jackson. And finally, Robert Pattinson turns 40 today, the big 4-0. He's best known for playing Edward Cullen in the Twilight series. He originally gained attention for playing Cedric Diggory in the fourth Harry Potter movie. And despite his roles in these blockbusters, he has quite a broad range of film, from drama to comedy. His most recent film is The Drama with Zendaya, and he also has a role in the third Dune movie that's releasing later this year. Happy birthday to them, and happy birthday to you. Rush, It's Closer to the Heart on Coast, as we get ever closer to 10 o'clock.

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mornings with Paula. It's 9:51, closing in on 10 o'clock, which means that is a wrap for me today. Thank you for hanging out. Tomorrow, I will be back with more music and local events and fun stories. For now, I'm going to leave you in the hands of David, who's going to take over at 10 o'clock. He's got more fun stuff coming up for you, taking you into your lunch hour and beyond. I'm leaving with Holiday Madonna playing right here on Coast.

magically hip, locked in the trunk of a car on Coast FM. Good morning, my name's David. I hope your Wednesday is going great, and hopefully I can make it even better with some awesome music. I've got the Foo Fighters, Sean Mullins, Rod Stewart, and so many more of your favorite artists on the way for you. All after Queen, Killer Queen.

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to work. Tonight's the night gonna be all right on Coast FM. 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

Coldplay with Clocks on Coast FM. My name's David, and coming up pretty quick, we're going to talk today's weird holiday of the day. In the meantime, though, it's Gowan, all the lovers in the world.

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INXS need you tonight on Coast FM. My name's David, and today's weird holiday is pretty straightforward. It's Donate a Day's Wages to Charity Day. So, yeah, just calculate out what you make in a day, you know, minus taxes and all that, I suppose, and just pick your favorite charity and donate it to them. There's even a website, and it's, of course, the organization that started this back in 2003, onedayswages.org. So if you want a really good cause to donate to, they help people all around the world to alleviate extreme poverty. But, of course, if you've got a favorite local organization, you could make a donation to them, too. I know money is tight these days, so if you don't want to participate in this one, I completely understand. Which is why you might want to celebrate one of today's other weird holidays. It's International Receptionists Day, it's Leprechaun Day, and on top of that, it's Fruit Cocktail Day today as well.

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Adam Lambert, what do you want from me, getting us into the 11 o'clock hour on Coast FM. My name's David, and coming up, oh man, I got some good stuff for you. Pat Benatar, The Rolling Stones, Stars on 54. That's just a few names for you. After The Watchmen with Stereo. It's all right here on Coast FM, Prince Rupert Soundtrack. 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

Stars on 54, if you could read my mind on Coast FM. My name's David, and of course that song is for the 1998 film 54. And, well, Stars on 54 was pretty much only put together to record that track. Anyway, RBC's Race for the Kids is bringing the community back together to move, celebrate, and raise funds for brighter futures for kids and families at the BC Children's Hospital. 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The Race for the Kids is happening June 7th at 1 o'clock on Millennium Trail in Terrace. Come on out and run, walk, bike, or just go for a casual stroll. There will be refreshments and crafts for the kids. For more info, check out the Terrace Race for the Kids Facebook page.

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1: Smash Mouth can't get enough of you, baby, on Coast FM. My name's David, and you might have noticed that traffic's been a little bit backed up on 3rd Avenue this week. So we're going to talk about that. You probably already know why, of course. We'll talk about that after some more music. 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

Phil Collins, another day in paradise on Coast FM. My name's David, and if your day in paradise includes an A&W burger, well, there's finally an A&W in Prince Rupert. It's been decades. I mean, look, I moved up to Northwest BC in 2021, and that's been one of the two rumors. There's always an A&W that's opening, and there's always supposed to be a Wendy's opening up in Terrace. Well, at least one of the two finally actually came through. So traffic has been a bit backed up lately on 3rd Avenue, and the construction on McBride doesn't help. But boy, that's been one busy drive-through. So my recommendation is just park your car somewhere else, go for a bit of a walk, and just walk into the restaurant, get your food that way so you're not backing up 3rd Avenue any more than it needs to be. I mean, before this, boy, if you wanted to get yourself a teen burger, you'd have to drive all the way to Terrace or Kitimat to do so. So I'm happy to see that finally the A&W is a real thing in Prince Rupert. Now we just need that Wendy's to actually open up in Terrace, and we'll be doing pretty good.

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1: Good afternoon, I'm Ada McCloskey. Ontario Provincial Police say a man wanted for murder may have connections to terrorists and could be somewhere in BC. Police say 34-year-old Joseph Medore of Ottawa is wanted for second-degree murder and has known links in Terrace, along with Richmond, Abbotsford, and Chilliwack. Medore is described as 6'2", with a medium build, black hair, hazel eyes, and tattoos. Anyone with information is asked to contact Lanark County OPP or Ontario Crime Stoppers. The Northern Lights Wildlife Society says parasite test results for most of its bears came back negative after 5 died from sarcocystis in April. The parasite is known to attack the liver, primarily of black and grizzly bears. The shelter said Cider is responding to treatment and slowly recovering. The society believes the parasite was contracted from fresh game meat fed to them and will only be feeding frozen fish and meat to prevent further infections. BC says Tumbler Ridge will host an official event to celebrate the FIFA World Cup next month. With more, here is provincial reporter Emily Joveski.
2: Tumbler Ridge will be one of 7 BC communities to host a Canada Celebrates event with FIFA watch parties and other entertainment. It comes after a mass shooting rocked the small northeastern BC community in February, leaving 6 children and 2 women dead, as well as the suspect. Mayor Daryl Krakowka says it'll be a chance for residents to gather and enjoy a positive experience. Vancouver's BC Place is set to host 7 World Cup matches, with the first one taking place on June 13th. Emily Joveski, Vista News.
1: The BC Nurses Union says its members have voted more than 98% in favor of job action. The strike vote follows 6 months of bargaining with the province. President Adrian Gear says the union is still seeking improved benefits and funding for better nurse-to-patient ratios.
3: But we've also been met with the employer who's refused to offer any substantive contract improvements or commit to the compensation and funding made available to other public sector contracts.
1: Gear says she hopes both sides can come back to the table to negotiate a deal. Nursing is an essential service, so there would be limits on any potential job action. The crew of Artemis II is in Canada. A month after their successful mission flying around the moon and back, Canadian Space Agency astronaut Jeremy Hansen and his crewmates are in Canada to talk about their journey and attend a few events. Fellow Canadian astronaut Jetty Gibbons, who worked as a lunar CAPCOM during the mission, is with them. They met with Prime Minister Mark Carney this morning.
0: Coast weather.
1: In Terrace and Kitimat, expect periods of rain today with 5 to 10 millimeters expected and a high of 12. Tonight, more rain with another 5 to 10 millimeters and a low of 7. Over in Prince Rupert, periods of rain today with up to 10 millimeters possible and a high of 11. Tonight, showers continue with another 5 to 10 millimeters and a low of 6. For Vista News, I'm Ada McCloskey.
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Sheryl Crow, Strong Enough on Coast FM. My name's David, and if you think that the roads around here are bad, well, you've seen nothing, because I've got a very funny story from Somerset, UK, that proves it could be worse. We'll talk about that after some more music. Here's April Wine, Tonight's a Wonderful Time to Fall in Love.

Crowded House, Don't Dream It's Over on Coast FM. My name's David, and I know we don't have the best roads up here. There's some spots where it kind of feels like you're almost on a roller coaster, but at least it's not as bad as Somerset, UK. So there's one road in particular that's been very troublesome called Butley Drove, because of course it's going to be called something like that, and they sent out a contractor crew to start filling in some of the potholes. Except they never actually made it to the potholes. The truck made it about halfway down the road and then got stuck in a sinkhole that formed underneath it, putting this truck, or lorry as they'd call it since this is the UK, at a 45 degree angle. Yeah, seeing stabilized pavements on the back of a truck at a 45 degree angle, it's pretty funny. So, it sounds like this road's been troublesome for a while. Apparently, one of the opposition councillors described the approach to road repairs as trying to darn a pair of fishnet tights. And I'm inclined to agree, seeing this picture of this truck at a 45-degree angle stuck on this road. The poor truck. So, no word on if they hauled the thing out with a big, heavy tow truck, but I think they might be taking some road repairs a little more seriously after this one.

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Econoline Crush, all that you are on Coast FM. My name's David, it's just after 1 o'clock, and I've got some great tracks on the way for you. Got The Cars, Guns N' Roses, Age of Electric, all on the way. After Eddie Money, Baby Hold On. It's all right here on Coast FM, Prince Rupert's soundtrack.

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the Killers, somebody told me on Coast FM. My name's David, and coming up, I got some juicy TV and movie news for you, including somebody who's been added to the third season of Fallout that you might not quite expect. In the meantime, though, I got some great music for you. Here's Corey Hart, Sunglasses.

Oasis, Don't Look Back in Anger on Coast FM. My name's David, and there's some real juicy info about what's going on in the TV and movie industry that I gotta share with you. Florence Pugh will both star in and produce The Midnight Library, a film adaptation of the novel by Matt Haig, directed by Garth Davis. It's about Nora Seed, who finds herself in a library between life and death, with the chance to experience all the potential lives she could have lived. Perfect thing to adapt into a movie. Well, Mortal Kombat 2 screenwriter Jeremy Slater has revealed he's making his directorial debut with a quote-unquote very fun horror movie titled Summoner. Apparently it's the scariest thing he's ever written, and he's super excited for it. Well, Backrooms director Kane Parsons suggested that he's working on a sequel. He says he has a hard time saying the Backrooms is done, and, well, he expects we'll be seeing more in the not-so-distant future. Well, there's a big rumor from insider Alex Perez about Avengers, Secret Wars, Daredevil Born Again, and Thunderbolts. Wilson Bethel's Bullseye and a new version of the late Taskmaster will join the Thunderbolts following the events of Secret Wars. So, however they get all these characters together, I am very curious to see. Well, Eli Craig's upcoming Christmas set horror movie White Elephant, with a very loaded cast, like Nick Jonas and Catherine Newton, for example, is getting an international release. So, we'll see what that does for that movie. And get this, Aaron Paul of Breaking Bad fame has joined the cast of Fallout's third season in a currently undisclosed role. Now, my question is, are they also going to get Bryan Cranston in there, and are these two going to be making Jet in an old RV somewhere? Probably not, but it would be certainly really funny. I can't wait to see what Aaron Paul actually does in Fallout. He is a great actor. And Amazon has greenlit a new TV series based on Rebecca Yarros's Empyrean Romantasy novels, with MGM co-producing along with Michael B. Jordan's Outlier Society. So the book series concerns the struggles of Violet Sorengale, a young woman forced by her mother into a military college, and she wants to try to become a vaunted dragon rider. And finally, there is a trailer for this week's new episode of The Boys, where Butcher refuses to accept defeat. You can find that up on YouTube.

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off, and my luck, it's wasted. Big wreck here on the coast. It's 207. We start off with music from One Republic and apologize. I'm Steve Little. It's great to have you along. In a moment, we've got Murray Head, but right now, message in a bottle. It's the Police right here along the coast.

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10 degrees at the Digby Island Airport. Our high of 10 today. Cloudy skies expected throughout this afternoon. It's now 2:21 with any way you want it. It's Journey right here on the coast.

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war. And speaking of war, man, oh, man, that hockey game last night, that was war. What a great game. The Sabres, unfortunately, took it 3-2. What a weird goal and weird delays right in the first period. But now the series is tied up at 2 games apiece. And actually had a few people predict maybe Buffalo is going to win it. It's hard to say. We'll wait and see. The Canucks look like their new GM is going to be Ryan Johnson, with the Sedins assisting and Shane Doan involved as well. We still have to wait and see. Adam Foote looks like he'll retain his job. There is talk about Steinberg as the draft pick, but it all depends on who San Jose takes and who Toronto takes, because, of course, as you know, the Canucks are third. Back to the Sabres and Canadians. They play again tomorrow night, and, no, the Montreal Canadiens are the last Canadian team standing. We'll wait and see what happens. Drinking in L.A., here's Bram Fan 2000 on the coast.

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1: What are you doing?
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Let's continue now with Somewhere Out There. It's Triumph, currently out on tour on the coast.

This hour we're going to talk about a truck that got stuck in a sinkhole while it was fixing it. We have music in a moment from Pink, but right now, Safety Dance, Men Without Hats, right here on the coast.

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Blues and Roadhouse Blues. Well, a truck became stuck in a sinkhole after being sent to repair it. Contractors from a pavement company were working on the road, which had experienced significant ground movement and rutting after a storm. Not long after the truck arrived, a sinkhole opened up below it, and the truck tilted at a 45-degree angle. Someone was called in to retrieve the truck and then fix the sinkhole. Here's George Michael and Faith on the coast.

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still right here up on the coast, 99.1 for Rupert. 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
1: Good afternoon, I'm Logan Flint. Three unregulated drug deaths were recorded in Northwest BC in March, according to the BC Coroner Service. That's up compared to 2025, where two deaths were recorded. Northern Health had the lowest number of deaths provincially at 11, but has the highest death rate per 100,000 people at 3.8. BC saw 135 deaths through March, equating to about 4.4 deaths per day. Premier David Eby is raising concerns about media reports that Ottawa and Alberta are close to announcing a deal on industrial carbon pricing. CBC reported the deal would increase Alberta's effective carbon price to $130 per ton by 2040. The current federal plan is for provinces to reach $170 per ton by 2030. Eby says the potential deal would put BC at a disadvantage.
2: We are in direct competition with Alberta. On certain projects, we will not be in a competitive position if Alberta has a special federal carbon price that the rest of us don't have access to in the rest of Canada.
1: The report said a formal announcement is due by the end of this week. National Police Week is in full swing. It's a 7-day public awareness campaign that began on Sunday, encouraging increased awareness and understanding between police and the communities they serve. This year's theme is Committed to Serve Together, and acknowledging the crucial partnership between members of a police force and other first responders, as well as between the police and the organizations and people in the community they serve. The FIFA World Cup starts in less than a month, and the world is about to get a first-hand look at the traffic woes of Canadian drivers. Geotab has estimated how road networks in all 16 host cities in Canada, the U.S., and Mexico perform when sudden surges in activity put pressure on the movement of people, deliveries, and day-to-day traffic. The worst-ranked city on the list is Toronto, with Vancouver as second worst. The rankings use vehicle data from last June and July to assess congestion, idle time, safety, and resilience in bouncing back from past large events. Top on the list is the Boston suburb of Foxborough. And the crew of Artemis 2 is in Canada. A month after their successful mission flying around the moon and back, Canadian Space Agency astronaut Jeremy Hansen and his crewmates are in Canada to talk about their journey and attend a few events. Fellow Canadian astronaut Jenny Gibbons, who worked as Lunar Capcom during the mission, is with them. They met with Prime Minister Mark Carney this morning.
0: Coast weather.
1: In Paris and Kitimat, 10 millimeters of rain tonight as you get down to a low of 7. Tomorrow could see another 5 with a high of 11. More rain on Friday with a high of 9 before a mix of sun and cloud on Saturday with a high of 12. In Prince Rupert could see up to 10 millimeters of rain tonight with a low of 6. Tomorrow, another 5 millimeters with a high of 10. Cloudy skies on Friday with a high of 11 before sunny skies on Saturday with a high of 12. 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

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Plus, we're looking for a sales superstar. If that's you, we'll give you details coming up this hour on how you can come work for Vista Radio. It's My Life, Billy Joel, right here up on the coast.

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first aid glove song here up on the coast. Well, it seems a motorcyclist brought traffic to a standstill after pulling over to look for his false teeth, which had flew out of his mouth when he sneezed. With the help of some motorists, he found the teeth laying on the highway. Got to secure them just a little bit better. I'm done. Guess who? On the coast.

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1: Good afternoon, I'm Logan Flint. Three unregulated drug deaths were recorded in Northwest BC in March, according to the BC Coroner Service. That's up compared to 2025, where two deaths were recorded. Northern Health had the lowest number of deaths provincially at 11, but has the highest death rate per 100,000 people at 3.8. BC saw 135 deaths through March, equating to about 4.4 deaths per day. Premier David Eby is raising concerns about media reports that Ottawa and Alberta are close to announcing a deal on industrial carbon pricing. CBC reported the deal would increase Alberta's effective carbon price to $130 per ton by 2040. The current federal plan is for provinces to reach $170 per ton by 2030. Eby says the potential deal would put BC at a disadvantage.
2: We are in direct competition with Alberta. On certain projects, we will not be in a competitive position if Alberta has a special federal carbon price that the rest of us don't have access to in the rest of Canada.
1: The report said a formal announcement is due by the end of this week. National Police Week is in full swing. It's a 7-day public awareness campaign that began on Sunday, encouraging increased awareness and understanding between police and the communities they serve. This year's theme is Committed to Serve Together, and acknowledging the crucial partnership between members of a police force and other first responders, as well as between the police and the organizations and people in the community they serve. The FIFA World Cup starts in less than a month, and the world is about to get a first-hand look at the traffic woes of Canadian drivers. Geotab has estimated how road networks in all 16 host cities in Canada, the U.S., and Mexico perform when sudden surges in activity put pressure on the movement of people, deliveries, and day-to-day traffic. The worst-ranked city on the list is Toronto, with Vancouver as second worst. The rankings use vehicle data from last June and July to assess congestion, idle time, safety, and resilience in bouncing back from past large events. Top on the list is the Boston suburb of Foxborough. And the crew of Artemis 2 is in Canada. A month after their successful mission flying around the moon and back, Canadian Space Agency astronaut Jeremy Hansen and his crewmates are in Canada to talk about their journey and attend a few events. Fellow Canadian astronaut Jenny Gibbons, who worked as Lunar Capcom during the mission, is with them. They met with Prime Minister Mark Carney this morning.
0: Coast weather.
1: Paris and Kitimat, 10 millimeters of rain tonight as you get down to a low of 7. Tomorrow could see another 5 with a high of 11. More rain on Friday with a high of 9 before a mix of sun and cloud on Saturday with a high of 12. And Prince Rupert could see up to 10 millimeters of rain tonight with a low of 6. Tomorrow, another 5 millimeters with a high of 10. Cloudy skies on Friday with a high of 11 before sunny skies on Saturday with a high of 12. For Vista News, I'm Logan Flint.
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